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So it was pouring with rain and I thought,

It's Mr. 305 checking in for the Reef Zip. 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Que hola, Gata. Que hola, Omega. And this how we gonna do it. 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

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Going crazy, face it. She's so much more than you used to. Knows just how to move, seduce you. She's gonna do the right.

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Welcome to the kingdom of the blagger, uncutting your nose, key coat in your bladder, a whole lot happier, a whole lot sadder, used to be satisfied, now you feel like Mick Jagger, Jagger, Jagger, Jagger, Jagger.

the microphone stand. I give you all the dope lyrics and introducing the band to make you understand how this is planned. I demand a microphone to rock the homeboys with an instrumental to make noise. Yo, I rock the home girl too. I'll explain the name of the crew. Yo, this beat is Technotronic. This beat is Technotronic. And Eric got lyrics for ya. I saw your posse, but now it's me who's bossy.